0: Bonjour, Lévi Saint-Lucie.
1: Bonjour, M. Charlie. Happy Father's Day to you, Charlie Kennel, and the staff family at Radio 100, especially Dr. Beat, Nikki, Nikki, DJ Mindtech, DJ Blacks, and all the others, and my nephews that are fathers, my brothers that are fathers here and overseas, my neighbors from George Cooper Road, and the entire families and friends and ministers of government and priests, deacons. Happy Father's Day to you. Have a spirit-filled, wonderful day to be fathers. Take it easy.
0: Merci un peu, Jackie.
1: Continue to be a household of family and bless the year of the men for all fathers out there and parishioners of Cathedral Parish and all parish. Have a blessed one.
0: Merci, Jackie. Bonjour, bon jeûne.

0: Hello, I'm Stanley Lucien. Welcome to the HTSE poll. It's your opportunity to weigh in on the most pressing issues of the day. The debate over social media and children has reached St. Lucia as schools, parents and policymakers weigh online safety versus digital access for the under-16s. Globally, countries like Australia have legislated age bans for under-16s starting late 2025, while others push age verification and parental control tools instead. St. Lucia currently has no total ban for minors, but the Electronic Crimes Act 2009 already criminalizes online grooming and sharing of explicit content involving children. Regional surveys show most secondary school students use platforms daily for chat, study, and entertainment. But many also report exposure to harmful content and online pressure. Supporters of a ban argue it would reduce mental health strain and predatory contact. Opponents argue it limits learning, connection, and personal rights without solving the core risks. Any rule would affect classrooms, homes, and small businesses that rely on young audiences. The core issue: should St. Lucia prohibit social media for children under a set age or strengthen education, parental controls, and platform accountability while keeping access? So we ask, should St. Lucia ban social media for children under 16? Remember, our e-poll team is always on the go to get your responses as well. Watch the HTS News Force from 7 p.m. for the results and the new discussion.
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1: All right, and to say a special good morning to everyone. This is the Colonel Harris sitting in for Brother Nicky, who is out today. Thank you, Charlie and Alpha Charles, and including myself for the program. Live here, St. Lucie. Now it's Sunday Gold, and we want to wish, we here at the HTS Radio 100, want to wish every father Happy Father's Day. And we hope that the day is not only today, but every day it should be Father's Day. And as you know, I'll open the lines up in a while so you can shout out your friends and just name it. Happy Father's Day. But I'll play this number here right now. Grandpa, who was a carpenter.

grandpa was a carpenter. And once again, I want to wish everyone, every father, happy Father's Day. I'm shouting out my brother Wendell Anius down in PI. Happy Father's Day to you. And my sons, happy Father's Day to them and all folks that I know. And even those who I do not know and listen to Radio 100, once your fathers. I want to wish you all happy Father's Day. Can't mention everybody's name. So, and it's a love without end that comes to a father.

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Amen. 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And 451-7260.

I'll be an old troubadour when I'm gone. 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Uncle Tay. Hey, Smith.

I for Jesus, you for Jesus, all for Jesus. And Auntie Jackie says, good morning, Colonel. Happy Sunday. Happy Sunday, gold, praise and worship. Thanks for holding in for DJ Nikki. Happy Father's Day to you and everyone. Management, staff, listeners, travelers, have a spirit-filled, joyful Father's Day. Okay? Thanks. Thank you very much, Auntie Jackie. As we continue with Sunday Gold,

0: Morning has broken. As the morning breaks, we have somebody on air there. Good morning.
1: Good morning, Mr. Ennis. Happy Father's Day to you.
0: Thank you.
1: And to Charlie and Afa, and to all the staff of Radio 100, and Mr. Lucien. I don't know if I'm DJ, what's his name? Mindtech. And Dr. Beat and all the others, I wishing them God's blessings on Father's Day. And to Brother Angelo, happy Father's Day, and happy Father's Day to all fathers in St. Lucian Radio Land. I wish them the very best today, wherever they go. They may put God first and have a happy day. And to all fathers in all churches, in all society, wherever they are, blessings upon all fathers in the name of Jesus. That is coming from Susie. Not forgetting my nephew, Marlon, Daisy, and his son, Jean-Claude. His father, I wish him all the best wherever his blessings upon them. Thank you very much.
0: Thank you so very much.
1: From Susie.
0: Yeah. And happy Father's Day, Steve, who's coming from Berlin. And she's sending a special Father's Day to her son, Anderson Remy, from his mom, Andrea, and son, Naim Remy. Okay? All right, as we continue, some people do not have, they have sugar daddies, they don't have real fathers. So let's put a number there for those who have sugar daddy or want to be a sugar daddy. Let's take it.

if I forget, as we say good morning to Mary Wallace, he says, Happy Father's Day to you. May God give you good health and strength to care for your family. Have a wonderful day. God bless you always. Thank you, Mary Wallace. And all those who are sending greetings, I want to say I thank them so very much. As we keep on shifting between the music back and forth, we give you country, we give you everything there this morning on Father's Day.

8:36 a.m. in the morning, Sunday the 21st of June. And don't forget, and 21st of June is considered to be the longest day. It's going to be not more than 24 hours, but the sun is not going to set at the usual time, much later. In the States right now, setting at 8-9 o'clock in the evening. As we continue with Sunday Gold, on this Father's Day, let me see if I can drop for y'all right now. As we take old Frank, you see, why are you marrying this young girl for?

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1: Talk as much as you want. She smiled all the way to the bank. Good morning to my sister, Jacinta Lee. Good morning to Esther and Davina. And we know there are some heroes, and they never die, no matter what it is. So let's continue. I'm mixing the numbers here for you this morning, so enjoy it.

Daddy, you're my hero, and heroes, they never die. How many of us remember our fathers or our grandfathers? How many of us know our grandfathers? Heroes never die. And as we continue here at, what is it now? 8:43. It's Sunday, Father's Day. The lines are open, you can call, and we are enjoying the music. You'll always be special to me, and that's going out to all fathers. Mr. Brother Suma, I say good morning to you. Brother Errol Cyril, North South Enterprises, Brother Cosmo, good morning and happy Father's Day. All of you, my friends. And let's not forget, Brother Wally Downs, Brother Sheldon Tables, and Brother, Brother E.T., I want to say special Father's Day to you. And Brother Bernard Tables also. Happy Father's Day, my friend.

will always be special to me. To all the Dibblies, Tony, Frankie, every one of you, says good morning, good morning. And they always, always tune in. Leslie, every one of them, all Dibblies, we say special happy Father's Day to all of you and to all my friends. Roy in Atlanta, Georgia, happy Father's Day. And you know that everybody I have, but I'm sure all those who tune in and listening, you all are fathers, don't worry, and you all are mothers. As we continue, where have all our heroes gone? Where have all our heroes, where have they gone to? Good morning, Stanley Lucien. Good morning, Stanley Lucien. Good morning.

reading and laughing at a magazine. And I overheard one of the boys say, "Man, is he ever cool." And he pointed to the man whose picture was on the magazine cover. And everybody kind of said under their breath, "Yeah, he's cool, all right." And I got sick to my stomach because I'd seen the cover. And the man that they were talking about had instigated a riot in one of our major cities last summer. And the magazine was writing about how the police were unkind to him, the judges were unfair with him, and how he talked back and slung his long hair about and cussed and did his thing. And they made him into a regular hero. And inside this magazine was the story of the baseball player who got involved with the gamblers, of the football player who said that football was not the end, just a means to an end, meaning the girls and the good times. And a story of the folk singer who proudly claims to be both a member of a party alien to our government and a non-tax-paying citizen. These young boys read with open eyes and open minds. And I thought to myself, my God, are these the people that these young boys look up to? Are these their idols? Are these the heroes of the now?

0: I had heroes when I was a kid. We all did. And our heroes did their thing, too. Like General Douglas MacArthur, who returned like he said he would. Like Gene Autry and Roy Rogers, who chased the bad guys right off the screen. Like Lindbergh, who flew the ocean. And Jesse Owens, who showed Hitler. And John Wayne and Gary Cooper. After all, didn't they really win the war? And General Ike, bless your soul, because you made us feel safe. We've killed some of our recent heroes, the Kennedys and Kings. And even as great as their space feats are, how many of the astronauts can you name? Huh? How many? My heroes were people like Joe DiMaggio, who proved that nice guys can finish first. And Stan Musial, who never had an unkind word for anybody. And Winston Churchill, whose two fingers raised together meant victory, not just a let your enemy have it all kind of artificial peace. This country needs a lot of things today, friends, but it doesn't need any one thing any more than it needs some real heroes. Men who know what it means to be looked up to by a grimy-faced kid. Men who want to sign autograph books and not deals under the table. Men who are willing to play the game with the people who made them heroes. Men who don't mind putting on a white hat and saying thank you and please. I wish I knew more men that I'd be proud for my son to look up to and say, Daddy, when I grow up, I want to be just like him.
1: Oh, yeah, where have all our heroes gone? As we continue with Sunday Gold on this Father's Day, I want to say good morning to Nikki again, and Brother Charlie, happy Father's Day to you. Well, everybody knows I have not mentioned Father's Day. I know it's Father's Day for everyone, everyone who's a father right now. And even those who are not taking care of the children, but I guess on today you all have a change of heart and say Happy Father's Day, call the mother and all the children if they're big enough to hear what you're going to tell them. Okay, as we continue with Sunday Gold, see what we can bring here for you right now.

0: It's now 5 minutes to the hour of 9 o'clock.
1: Oh, you must pray
0: every day. Oh, yes, we must pray every day. As we continue here with Sunday Gold. And to all our friends, I say Happy Father's Day again. All those who have missed, the lines are open. Those who want to call, if you're not in a fete or somewhere, call in and wish somebody, your friend, your son, or your father, Happy Father's Day. And sometimes some men give up everything just to please their people. So let's take this number here.

Joshua Cardison, Chelsea, you could sell any dream to me, any dream, whatever it is you can sell. As we continue here on this Father's Day, and we're trying to bring as many numbers as we can for you. Let's see what we have here right now.

gospel to the sounds of silence. And as we continue here, we want to shout out, brother. Friar Dennis Lee in the US of A, you know, he's always on Watch Radio in New York City. They stream every Tuesday night. And so shout out, happy Father's Day.

to him, and it was continue. I remember the days when he was right here with us. Okay, we continue with Sunday Gold.

We're still in minutes down the hour of 9 o'clock in the morning, Sunday, Father's Day. As we continue, let me shout out my friend Lawrence Branch and down in North Carolina. Happy Father's Day to you. All right, as we continue, sometimes when we touch.

hear troubles on my shoulder. And little troubles on my shoulder. Rest with me a while as we move on with Sunday Gold. And don't forget, it's Father's Day. And Auntie Jack is saying, request song. TJ Mindtech. Rufo Vandross, Dance with My Father Again. There it is, there it is, there it comes. Your wish is my command.

Oh yes, Jackie. Hope you enjoy them. That number. The time is now. Okay, trying to get the time. The time. The time. Whoop. 9:25. This Sunday, Father's Day. I hope some fathers are going out for lunch with their son and daughters, sons and daughters. Oh, I don't know, those who go to the beach and have lunch out of home or at home. Happy Father's Day to you all, folks. We continue here.

chained melody. As Auntie Jackie says, good morning, Mr. Agnes. Happy Father's Day to you. May God be with you. Good health and strength to care for your family. Have a wonderful day. God bless you always. Thank you, Auntie Jackie. As we move, continue here. As 21 minutes to the hour of to the hour of 10 o'clock. Yeah, it's 10 o'clock. Am I still dreaming? It's 10 o'clock, going up to the hour of 10 o'clock. Happy Sunday and happy Father's Day to all those who are tuned in. Again, I want to say happy Father's Day to Mr. Michael Gaspar and his brother, Michelle, I think. Happy Father's Day to you, folks, as we continue here.

0: Yes, happy Father's Day going out to Mr. Rickson down in Derriso. It's coming from all your children, Yolanda and all the rest of your children. Happy Father's Day to you, Mr. Rickson in Derriso.
1: But when you hold me near, you drown out the crowd.
0: Let me shout out in Derriso also. Gilbert Setage, Stanley, happy Father's Day to you.

Oh yeah, when you say nothing at all, say best. While you're saying it, happy Father's Day going out to Brother Rickson down in Derry. So from Yolanda and the rest of the children. Also going up to Gilbert Setange, my good friend Stanley. And it's happy Father's Day to you. All you folks, as we continue with Sunday Gold on this Father's Day,

is Modest Mahmoud. Happy Father's Day to you. Last Chiman. Happy Father's Day, Paul Williams. Johnny Nash, rock me, baby.

These are all classics of yesteryear. Johnny Nash, as we continue here, shift it and move it around for you.

hell of you, but I lied. Michael Bolton, as we continue here this Sunday morning, Father's Day, June the 21st, 2026. Right here, Radio 100 Helen FM. This is the Colonel sitting in for Brother Nicky, who's out today. And let us continue and say good morning and happy Father's Day to my good friend Rick, Rick Queen. And if he's listening. As we continue here,

0: Thank you. Thank you.
1: Oh, yes, thank you, thank you, thank you, and thank you. Johnny all the way in Canada. Happy Father's Day. Happy Father's Day to you, my son. And also Thomas. Happy Father's Day. And also young Mervyn down in Viewfort. Hope you guys are fine. And morning to Electra. I want to say good morning to you. Thanks for tuning in. All right, as we continue here with Sunday Gold, and again to Sheldon Tables, I say Happy Father's Day to you, my friend, and to your family. We continue here. It's not an easy road.

not an easy road. All right, to all the bus drivers, north, south, east, and west, happy Father's Day to you all. Take it easy on the road. Not an easy road. Oh, yes. Take it easy on the road, guys. Happy Father's Day to you all.

Ikita. Okay. Colette, I hope you did enjoy it. Okay. Let me say good afternoon again. And good morning. Good morning. It's now 27 minutes, 28 minutes. 28 minutes after the hour of 10 o'clock. And we continue with Sunday Goal on this Father's Day. Let's take this number here.

0: Oh yeah, as we continue here, take a short break in a while. I want to say good morning and happy Father's Day to my good friend Roy Maxwell in Atlanta, Georgia. Hope you are tuned in and listening. Also, Monica, good morning. Happy Father's Day to you, Roy.
1: Watch day, you know.
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1: Oh yeah, as the time moves on, Robinson Charlie is going to be here to take over. I hope he comes in a little earlier today. It's 10:36 and it's Father's Day. And all of you guys going for lunch. Have a little lunch on my head anyway. But Roy, I know in Atlanta, Georgia right now, weather is, I'm not too sure. But enjoy your Father's Day, my friend. And also, shout out to my nephew over in Connecticut, Marvin Hensley. Happy Father's Day to you. As we continue here with a little more of our Caribbean numbers.

0: over here.
1: Music, music for you.
0: Right over here. We gone over here, we go check Saint Clair. We gone
1: as a gypsy woman. Eddie Lovett. Let's go to Roy. Roy C. Roy C. Anyway, my Roy in Atlanta. Good afternoon. Happy Father's Day again.

It's now 10:47 in the morning on this Father's Day. I'll be leaving here at 12 o'clock or even before. See if Charlie will come in and relieve me. And to all the folks, the men, another number again.

Hey, don't blame the man. As we're hitting some of the numbers here for you, our Caribbean numbers in gold. Oh yes, let's continue. As we try to move the numbers there. No, no, no, that's not what I had there. That's what it wants sometimes. I know why. Okay, let's go back to what I was searching for a while ago. I had it right there. Okay. Coming up. Oh man. How did I go wrong there? Having things rolling here. Anyway, let's take this number here and I'll come back to it.

minutes to hour, 2 minutes to the hour of 11. To all the staff who are fathers here, and I want to say happy Father's Day, especially Dr. Beat. I hope you're tuned in and listening. Happy Father's Day to Brother Andre Paul, who was here for us recently. As we continue on Father's Day, knocking music for you to dance.

Gold of yesteryear, gold of yesteryear, reggae, Ernie Smith. As we continue on this Father's Day, I haven't seen Charlie. I said, Charlie, I hope he comes early. But if he doesn't come in time early, I'll be there to knock the numbers for you all.

0: 9 minutes down the hour of 11. And you know, today is Father's Day, and I'm sure the guys are going to sit in and have a game of dominoes. All right, those who want to play dominoes, mostly dominoes, eh? Give you a sapat. I know Charlie going to get his sapat. I don't know if he's going to play dominoes today. But Father's Day, take it up and move it around. Let's hit it. Dominoes.
1: Sure, if a player, play, play domino, man. How much yard out?
2: Just to win.

me say good morning to Paul. See the highs over in Beaufort. As we continue here, looking some of Caribbean numbers here for you. And better days are coming. Let's hear some morning worries.

Anyway, go is the same cry, money worries. And it's now time, it's 20 minutes down the hour of 11 o'clock. Hope Charlie can come in a little earlier, and I want to say to all those of who have tuned in this morning and listening to the program, I want to say Happy Father's Day, especially gentlemen, Happy Father's Day to you all. And take it easy on the roads. Have your lunch. Go and play a domino. And if there's dances, normally in the old days we had Father's Day dance. Oh man. We have thousands of people. And well, this has changed. Okay. Let's continue with our Caribbean numbers here.

1131. This is my last number. I will be saying bye bye after this song. I've got an appointment for lunch.

Stay for just a while. Stay and let me look at you. It's been so long, I hardly knew you.

Good afternoon, good afternoon, good afternoon. It is 12 o'clock and you're listening to Sunday Gold on Radio 100. I'm Charlie here with you. I'm going to be here till 4 o'clock when the Colonel and John Sexius will be bringing you country to the world. And again, to all of the wherever may be, to all the fathers out there, it's our special day. Happy, happy Father's Day to all, okay? You're having a wonderful day, all the fathers out there. Good afternoon, brother. Brother Philip Shaldry, how you doing, my bro? Happy Father's Day to you and your family. Sylvester Robin, who's there for you. All the best, my friend. Good afternoon. And to all the fathers out there, good afternoon. Good afternoon.

0: Thank you, Jesus.
1: Oh, yes, Jesus is the light of the world. Again, happy Father's Day to all the fathers out there. Wherever you may be, if you're at work, whatever you're doing, you're driving, you're on the road, good afternoon. You're just at home relaxing and enjoying yourself. Happy Father's Day to all the fathers out there. Maxim McGlow, how you doing, my bro? Good afternoon to you. Happy Father's Day to you. Good afternoon. Good afternoon. Oh, yes. Brother Tyrone Maynard, how you doing? Happy Father's Day to you. Yes. George James and family, happy Father's Day.

Oh, yes, again, today's very special day to all the fathers out there. Happy Father's Day. Hey, Fadi, how you doing? At Cafe 758, JQ Mall, and Point Seraphine, and all the fathers who are working with you. So, Fadi, my bro, happy Father's Day to you. Bridget Red Glass, hey, how you doing? Happy Father's Day to you. The Hammer, hey, how you doing, my bro? The Hammer, Edward, happy Father's Day to you. Grace comes to you from your loving wife. Okay, Joycelyn, wishing you the very best. So happy Father's Day to all the fathers out there.

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Again, to all of them, to all the fattest out there, good afternoon and happy Father's Day. Matthew Nelson of Sandbelt. Hi, how you doing? Robert John Charles, happy Father's Day. John Charles, my bro, bus driver on the bus stand. To all the drivers out there, happy Father's Day.

0: it's a love without end. 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Amen. Amen. Again to all of the good afternoon. Kenny Cox, KC, how you doing, my bro? Lazarus Alphonse. Happy Father's Day to you guys.
1: You're my honey bun sugar plum, pumpy yummy pumpkin. You're my sweet.

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Good afternoon. Peter Rick, hi. Hey, how you doing? Happy Father's Day to you, from your children, your beautiful wife, Jill Center. All wishing you the very best. Marcia, Barbara, they all wishing you the very best. Steve Abraham Cole Braisman, happy Father's Day to you, from your children and the staff over at Goldbridge Enterprise, Goldbridge Car Rental, all wishing you the very, very best. So again, to all the fathers out there, good afternoon. Happy Father's Day.

0: Oh, yes, to all the fathers out there, happy Father's Day, wherever you may be. Good afternoon, good afternoon. Hey, Hendrix and George, how you doing, my bro? All the best to you, old killer. Happy Father's Day to you. Thomas Sinati, hey, how you doing? Desmond Baptist, hi, Desmond. How you doing? Good afternoon to you. Happy Father's Day from your loving wife and children. Wishing you the very, very best. Michael Hilleron, Paul Pablo, happy Father's Day. Harold William, yeah, happy Father's Day to you all, guys. Kenny Cox, KC man, happy Father's Day to you. All the best to you, my friend.
1: I say thank you for every hand you held, for every tear you wiped away, for every silent sacrifice. Dad, you are the strong rock beneath our feet, the quiet hero behind our dreams. Whether you're beside us or watching over us from heaven, your love still guides us. This song is for you.

Oh, yes, again, to all the fathers out there, good afternoon. Pius Dovell over in Barbados, hey, happy Father's Day to you. And he's wishing all his friends and family in St. Lucia on also in Barbados, happy Father's Day. Okay, Pius, all the best to you. Good afternoon. Good afternoon. Good afternoon. Hope you're having a Moses. Hey, hi, good afternoon to you, my bro. Happy Father's Day. Happy Father's Day to you. Hope you're having a wonderful day. Good afternoon. Good afternoon. And to all the fathers out there, wherever you may be, hope you're having a wonderful day. Good afternoon to you all. Boyo, man. Hey, and your friend Terry. Hey, Boyo. Moses Robert and your beautiful wife, Halle Robert. So, Moses. Boyo, happy Father's Day to you, Terry. Happy Father's Day.

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Khalik Shango, how you doing, my bro? Marcel Shango, oh, yeah, Philip Kazime, happy Father's Day to you. Philip Sonson, Paul Sonson, and yes, James Sonson, happy Father's Day to you all guys.

0: Oh yes, Beat Jolie. Yes, my bro. How are you doing? Happy Father's Day to you from Marcia. Wishing you the very, very best. Okay. To all the fathers out there, good afternoon. Good afternoon.
1: There are some people we appreciate more as the years go by. Not because they changed, but because we finally understand everything they did for us. The sacrifices we never saw. The worries they carried in silence. The dreams.

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3: Oh, yes, again to all the fathers out there. Happy Father's Day. Brother Ray, how you doing, my bro? Hope you're having a wonderful day. Good afternoon. Christopher Popo. Hi, Christopher. Good afternoon to you. Happy Father's Day. Keith Graves. Hi, Keith. Sister Lovens, my bro. Happy Father's Day. Again to all the fathers out there. Good afternoon. It's our special day.

Oh yes, you are my first hero. Again to all of them, good afternoon. Radio 100, Helen FM. It is 1 minute past one and you're listening to Sunday Gold on Radio 100. I'm Charlie with you. I'm going to be here till 4 o'clock when the Colonel and John Sexius will be bringing you country to the world. When the shout out is the welcome centros. Hey, how you doing today? Happy birthday to you, Sister Welcome Central's blessing, peace, joy, long life, health, happiness. All the best to you. Rila Philip. Hey, Rila. How you doing today? Good afternoon. Good afternoon to you. Scholastica Lucien. Leona. Hi, Leona. Glory Edgar. Good afternoon. Hope you all having a wonderful day. Want to shout out the James family, Lower Mourne Road. All the best, guys.

yes, God, you're so good. Again, to all out there, Alan Duncan, happy Father's Day to you from your children, your loving wife, Sonia, wishing you the very best, and Alan wishing his son, Alan, Ronald, Skin, and Ryan, and son-in-law, happy Father's Day. And to all the fathers out there, good afternoon and happy Father's Day to you all, guys, wherever you may be. Terry Fellin, on my bro. Oh, yes. Andrew Paul. Yeah, happy Father's Day to you from Steve Abraham Cool Breeze, wishing you the very, very best. All right? And to all the fathers out there, wherever you may be, good afternoon. Good afternoon. Cromwell Goodridge, how are you doing, my bro? Happy Father's Day to you. Oswell Augustine, the father's over Johnson's Hardware. Brother Richard Johnson, how are you doing? Happy Father's Day to you and your family. Oh, yes, by special request. Aha, that's what we're here for, okay? I have no choice. I have to play it again for that special person. You know who you are.

0: Oh yes, God, you're so good. You're so good to me and to all out there. Good afternoon. Hey Sato, how you doing? Sato is wishing all the fathers out there happy Father's Day. MindTech, Dr. Bit Dubois, Stanley, Andre Paul Russell, Steve Anius. So happy birthday to all the fathers out there from Sato. Hey, good afternoon to all the fathers out there. Today is our special day. To my son Dudley Joseph, happy Father's Day to you. Enjoy your Father's Day from your mom Sylvia, your wife Avery, and your son Avery. Wishing you the very best. All right.
1: As a child, I thought you were fearless. I thought you always knew exactly what to do. I thought you never worried, never doubted, never felt overwhelmed, because you never let us see it.

Oh, yes, again to all the fathers out there, happy Father's Day. Yes, Joseph Daniel, hi, my bro. Happy Father's Day to you, blessings. And greetings coming to you from your loving wife, Joy, and your children. Wishing you the very best. He says, you know how much they love you. So happy Father's Day to you. Okay, Joseph Daniel. And the folks over at Joe's Park, at the back of Massey's Rodney Heights. Hope you're all having a wonderful day there, all the fathers out there. Good afternoon. Good afternoon.

Oh, yes. Again, to all of the good afternoon. Yes, Joseph Daniel. This one was for your listening pleasure from your loving wife, Joy Daniel. Again, to all the fathers out there, wherever you may be. Maxim McGlaw, hey, how you doing? Happy Father's Day to you, Ernest. Ernest Felix Winston. Yes, Winston Frederick. Brother Ray, how you doing? Good afternoon to you. Austin Christopher, hey, how you doing? All the best, guys. Good afternoon. Good afternoon.

0: Oh, yes, to all the fathers, good afternoon. Good afternoon. I hope you're having a wonderful day. Good afternoon.
1: Hello, I'm Stanley Lucien. Welcome to the HTS e-poll. It's your opportunity to weigh in on the most pressing issues of the day. The debate over social media and children has reached St. Lucia as schools, parents and policymakers weigh online safety versus digital access for the under-16s. Globally, countries like Australia have legislated age bans for under-16s starting late 2025, while others push age verification and parental control tools instead. St. Lucia currently has no total ban for minors, but the Electronic Crimes Act 2009 already criminalizes online grooming and sharing of explicit content involving children. Regional surveys show most secondary school students use platforms daily for chat, study, and entertainment, but many also report exposure to harmful content and online pressure. Supporters of a ban argue it would reduce mental health strain and predatory contact. Opponents argue it limits learning, connection, and personal rights without solving the core risks. Any rule would affect classrooms, homes, and small businesses that rely on young audiences. The core issue: should St. Lucia prohibit social media for children under a set age or strengthen education, parental controls, and platform accountability while keeping access? So we ask, should St. Lucia ban social media for children under 16? Remember, our e-poll team is always on the go to get your responses as well. Watch the HTS News Force from 7 p.m. for the results and the new discussion.
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1: Oh, yes, to all the fathers out there, happy Father's Day. It's Beverly over at some chicken van. As wishing Arthur, Andre, Ed, Shalmine, happy Father's Day. And to all the fathers out there, happy Father's Day from Beverly. Hey, to all out there, good afternoon. Hope you all having a wonderful day. Blessings to all. If you're just at home, the fathers who are at home, those who are working right now, who's driving, happy Father's Day to y'all. Take it easy on the road, okay?

Oh, yes, again, it's Father's Day today. Yes, and Gertrude Richardson is wishing all fathers listening to Radio 100. The families who are father, happy Father's Day. Gregory, Blue Shirt, Philip, happy Father's Day to you. Brother Sexius, yes, and Stephanius from Gertrude Richardson. Again, to all the fathers out there, wherever you may be, good afternoon, good afternoon. Mm-hmm.

Oh, yes. It is 1 minute past two, and you listening to Sunday Gold on Radio 100. I'm Charlie here with you. I'm going to be here till 4 o'clock when the Colonel and John Sexius will bring your country to the world. And again, to all out there, to all those who have suffered the loss of a loved one, especially a dad. Blessings to you all. Okay, hope you all have a wonderful day. Shemaine, how you doing? Good afternoon. Carol, Leopold. Oh, yes. Again, to all those who have lost their dad, this one is for your listening pleasure.

Oh yes, this one was for all those who have lost their loved one, especially your dad. Blessings to y'all, all right? And to all the fathers out there, happy Father's Day.

Oh, yes, again to all of the good afternoon, good afternoon. Akelia English, hey, how you doing? Aaliyah, Sula Charmaine, Catherine Emilia, hi, how you all doing today? Hope you all having a wonderful day. Good afternoon, good afternoon. Again, all the best, all right, guys? Enjoy. Tilita Samuel, Bernadette Samuel, Joseph, the Hunt family, Lower Mon Road. Hey, how you doing? Lady Laura Hunt, Errol Hunt, good afternoon.

0: Oh yes, holy forever. Again to all of them, Marie, I know you were just singing away. Good afternoon, Patricia. Hey, how are you doing, Christine Marshall? Good afternoon, Stacia Charles. Deborah Maciel, Deborah Remy, and Deborah Daisy. Oh yes, can you believe it? You know, half a child's calling me on the phone and say, "Oh, Charlie boy, I'm up north with my wife and friends. We're having a good time." You know, instead of the man say, "Well, let me come and check Charlie here," you know, bring some effect. Hear what you say? So again, half a child's Eva, Marilyn, and the rest of the folks. Good afternoon to you all. Good afternoon.
1: Heavenly Father, today we thank you for every father. Bless every dad, grandfather, spiritual father, mentor, and provider. 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Let no father be forgotten. Let no father be left behind. May they be the head and not the tail, above and not beneath. In Jesus' name, amen.

Oh, yes. To all the fathers out there, happy Father's Day. Yes. Tribune, yes. Hi, how you doing? Happy Father's Day to you, Trevor. Happy Father's Day. Yes, Tribune, yes, Trevor. Greetings coming to you all from Suzanne and Claudia. Emerald, good afternoon. Hope you all having a wonderful day. All the best, all right? Hope you all having a wonderful day. Again, to all the fathers out there, good afternoon. Happy Father's Day to all. And Christopher, my bro, happy Father's Day to you. MacArthur Fowell, how you doing? Happy Father's Day to you. And again, to all the fathers out there, enjoy.

Oh, yes, the father's prayer never dies. Again, to all of you, good afternoon. Hey, Cecil and Martin Hinkson. Martin, happy Father's Day to you. Luke Belrose, how you doing? Happy Father's Day. Good afternoon, good afternoon. Chester Hinkson, how you doing today? Happy Father's Day to you. Again, to all the fathers, wherever you may be, good afternoon, good afternoon. Afternoon.

Oh yes, love you more than yesterday. This one was for your listening pleasure. Martin Hingson from Cecil, wishing you the very best. So Chester Hingson, the Hingson family, Bo Hingson. Hey, how y'all are doing? Good afternoon. Good afternoon to all the fathers out there. Good afternoon. Andy Felilo. Hey, how you doing? Brian Dyer, Charles Dyer. Good afternoon. Good afternoon. Ricky LaForce. Hillary LaForce. How y'all are doing, guys? Hope you're having a wonderful day. Happy Father's Day to all the fathers out there.

Oh, yes, again, to all of there, to all the fathers. Hope you're having a wonderful day. Good afternoon. Good afternoon. Again, Cecil and Martin Hinkson. All the best, okay?

Oh, yes. Father's love. Again to all out there, good afternoon. Hey, California, how you doing? California is sending greetings to all the fathers out there, all her friends, especially Hersey. Hey, Chef Philip, how you doing? Happy Father's Day to you and to all family members and friends. Solo, Jello, Laura, Jello, Liz, Trisha, Devo, Mario, Linz, Aggie, Samu, etc. To all the friends from California. Hey, Chef Philip, how you doing, Chef Phil? Good afternoon. Happy Father's Day to you all. And this song is for your listening pleasure. From California. Hey, Joe Crozell, happy Father's Day to you from Helen, Genevieve, all wishing you the very best.

Oh yes, that's what friends are for. And this one was for the listening pleasure of California and family and friends. Okay, hope you're having a wonderfully good afternoon. Hey, yes, Miff Jacob, happy Father's Day to you, my bro. All the best. I hope you're having a wonderfully good afternoon. Good afternoon for your listening pleasure. Rilla Philip, hi Rilla, I know your mom loved this one. Rosalyn Yard, good afternoon, good afternoon, all the best. And Terry Fellillo, I know you love this one. Anytime you hear this one, it brings you joy. Again, wherever you may be. Renix, hi Renix, good afternoon, good afternoon. Boyo, yes, over at Boyo's place. Marisol, for your listening pleasure, guys.

Father's Day. Oh yes, happy Father's Day to all the fathers out there. Oh yes, Carmen Montrose is sending Father's Day greetings to Lennox Niles. Hey John Smith, how you doing my bro? Happy Father's Day to you. Gavin Jones, Andre Mackey, and Don Cauldron, Paul

Boy, yes. Happy Father's Day to you all from Carmen Motut. Hey, the folks over at Grozile, over at Starry's Corner. Starry, Pick, Gavin, and Coffee. Happy Father's Day to you all. Hope you all are having a wonderful day. Good afternoon.

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0: 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I'm Charlie here with you. I'm going to be here till 4 o'clock on my last lap. I'll be making way for the Colonel at four. And John Sexius will be bringing you country to the world. And we're doing it for the fathers today. Happy Father's Day to all the fathers out there, wherever you may be. Good afternoon. Hey, Beezy Williams over in Barbados, man. How you doing, Uncle Beezy? Happy Father's Day to you. Andre Chastney. Hey, Andre. Good afternoon. Sir George Sheffless, how you doing? Good afternoon. Hey, Michael Chastney, brother Mike, you there? Happy Father's Day to you and to all the fathers out there. Good afternoon. Kenny Cox, Kenny Cox. Happy Father's Day to you, my bro.

Oh, yes, Jesus never failed me. Oh, yes. Priscilla, Joseph down at Goodlands, hey, how you doing today? Blessed day to you, and greetings coming to you from your loving daughter, Juliet, over in Florida. Hey, Juliet, and the Joseph family over at Goodlands, how you doing? Good afternoon. I am for Bernard Seri, Bernard and Jimmy Seri. Happy Father's Day to you all. Right. Oh, yes. Good afternoon. Good afternoon. Sylvie Raymond. Hi, Sylvie. Good afternoon. Good afternoon. Ernie Sion. Hi, Ernie. Happy Father's Day to you. So, Juliet, Joseph, down in Goodlands, for your listening pleasure from your loving daughter, Juliet. Enjoy.

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My special angel. Again, to all of that, good afternoon. Hey, Cyril Charles. Hey, happy Father's Day to you, Cyril Charles. Blessings, peace, joy, health, long life. All the best to you from your loving wife, Gemina, and your son, Caden. Wishing you the very best. So, Cyril, all the best to you. Hope you're having a wonderful day. George Brown. Hey, are you doing a happy Father's Day? Mac Everest. Hey, Mac. Good afternoon. Happy Father's Day to you, my bro, and to all the fathers out there. Happy Father's Day. Okay. Hey, Natasha. How you doing? Myrtle Ness. Junior Colimo, my bro. Loretta William. Hi, Loretta. Good afternoon. Good afternoon. This one is for your listening pleasure, Cyril Charles.

yes, the best thing that ever happens to me. Again, to all of there, good afternoon. Happy Father's Day. Marcel Shango, how you doing, Marcel? Good afternoon. Happy Father's Day to you. Lena, hi, Lena. Kalik Shango. Steve Duplessis. Hey, Sylvie. Hi, Sylvia. How you doing? All the best to you. And again, to all out there, wherever you may be, good afternoon. Happy Father's Day to you all. All right?

Oh, yes. Again, to all out there, good afternoon. Good afternoon. Blessings to all. Happy Father's Day to all the fathers. All right. Gemma Ernest, how you doing? Sonia Leon. Marie Calixta, Rhoda. Hey, Marcia. Sylvia. Good afternoon. Good afternoon. Natasha Fountain and Natalie Leon, California. Hi, Audrey Charles. Good afternoon. Hey, Sybil, for your listening pleasure.

Oh, yes, a woman like you, Sylvia Edgecombe. Yeah, a woman like you. Madri. Oh, yes, Julie. Good afternoon, good afternoon. Marie, Christina, Christine. Hey, Agnita and Rosa Allen. Hey, how y'all doing? Blessed day to y'all. Eula McGlure. Josie Latcher. Good afternoon, Josie. All the best. All right, Joycelyn Edward, Olive Edward. Good afternoon. Good afternoon. Good afternoon. Brenda York, how you doing? Marie Daisy Eli Box.

0: Oh, yes, a woman like you. Lydia. Hi, Lydia Dovey. How you doing? Good afternoon. Lucy Brown. Good afternoon. Monica Biscom. Woman like you. Good afternoon. Good afternoon, guys.
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2: 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Lucian Junior Carnival 2026. More than a festival, a movement for the next generation.

Hello, I'm Stanley Lucien. Welcome to the HTSE poll. It's your opportunity to weigh in on the most pressing issues of the day. The debate over social media and children has reached St. Lucia as schools, parents and policymakers weigh online safety versus digital access for the under-16s. Globally, countries like Australia have legislated age bans for under-16s starting late 2025, while others push age verification and parental control tools instead. St. Lucia currently has no total ban for minors, but the Electronic Crimes Act 2009 already criminalizes online grooming and sharing of explicit content involving children. Regional surveys show most secondary school students use platforms daily for chat, study, and entertainment. But many also report exposure to harmful content and online pressure. Supporters of a ban argue it would reduce mental health strain and predatory contact. Opponents argue it limits learning, connection, and personal rights without solving the core risks. Any rule would affect classrooms, homes, and small businesses that rely on young audiences. The core issue: should St. Lucia prohibit social media for children under a set age or strengthen education, parental controls, and platform accountability while keeping access? So we ask, should St. Lucia ban social media for children under 16? Remember, our e-poll team is always on the go to get your responses as well. Watch the HTS News Force from 7 p.m. for the results and the new discussion.

Oh, yes. Again, to all out there, wherever you may be, good afternoon, good afternoon. In a little while, I'll be making way for the Colonel. And John Sexius will be bringing your country to the world. And again, thanks to all out there, Martin Hinkson, Cecilia Hinkson, George and Lucy Brown. Yeah, all the best. Ribonius. Oh, yes. Junior McGee. Good afternoon. Deborah. How you doing? I know. Okay, you're waiting for this one. And again, to all the fathers out there, Happy Father's Day. Enjoy.

Oh yes, love you more than I can see. And, oh yes, I'll be playing you this song, and I'll be making way for the Colonel, and John Sexius will be bringing your country to the world. Again, to all the fathers out there, happy Father's Day. I'm going to be back here Tuesday morning, 4:30, God willing. And again, wherever you may be, if you're on the road, take it easy, be careful out there. All the best. So, to all the fathers, to all out there, blessings always.

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And sorry I'm late today. It's Father's Day today, and I took a break for lunch. All right, you want to say good afternoon to everyone, and this is the Colonel here with you, with Country to the World, as we start the program right away.

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1: 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Happy Father's Day to everyone as we continue with country to the world.

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Okay, as we continue, let me see if we have any messages there. Not yet, not yet. So those who have sent a message, just send it in. Okay, nothing yet. As we move to the hour, 5 o'clock. Shout out some more folks and those who are fathers. It's happy Father's Day to you all. The Williams, Stacy Bolton, and her husband Greg in Atlanta. And their sons, Cooper, Alec, and Brock, and the mom and dad, Nancy and Doug. And their brother, Brad Bolton, over in Oakland, California. California, here we come. And the good friend, Egna Mangaro, in Jacksonville. We shout out Vanessa over in Canada, and Curtis Daniel and Angelina and her husband and her daughter Kia, Sia, over in Texas, and Brother Downs, Wally and his wife, Rainier in Rodney Bay. Let's shout out Sharon Tables and family, and Mrs. Ruben also, and Sophie. Sweet Shave. Good afternoon. My good friend Branch in North Carolina, Lawrence. Good afternoon to you. And Gertrude Richardson over in Anguilla. And the Masons, David, Anthony, all the other Masons, we say happy Father's Day. To Jason and Marlon of the Grapevine in Bosige. And Maria St. Rose on the Moon, Brother Errol Cyril, North South Enterprises, and we shout out Delina and her husband Nato in Toronto, and Olive also in Toronto, Baptist Trim of the Bourne, and Debris, Frankie, Tony, Dunstan, Leslie, Richard. Good afternoon and happy Father's Day to all of you. We shall have Frida Clark over in Bonte. Let's shout out Joe and Myrtle Dominguez. They are in New Jersey with their son and daughter Justin and Megan. Valeremy over in New York City. And Victorine and Sandra Weeks. As Gouvche on the Moon. Happy Father's Day to you, Gouvche. Paula, it's the highs over in V4 to say good afternoon. Let's take some numbers here and we'll come back to the shout outs in just a shake.

As we continue here, let us shout out Virgin Modest and Randolph Pearson over in Jetwin, down in Shuzel. Happy Father's Day to you, Randolph.

or whatever you call it. So, hope you enjoyed it. Priscilla Henry, over in all over Canada, we say good afternoon. And let's shout out some of our folks right here. Oh, yes. Got an interruption here. I'll be coming back to the shout outs in a while.

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As we shout out the folks overseas, sorry, we had a little bit of issues there. We're just going to sort it out. Velda, I'm sure you're back on right now.

the folks are listening to us right now, those overseas. As we say, to Valley Vival in New York City and Cadiz in Bermuda, Belinda in Baltimore, and Daphne Joseph in French Guiana, Miss Dede in New York City, and Master Foussoir in New York, Gerald Bowali, Willie and Madrina Moreau in Colorado Springs, Colorado, and Roy and Monica Maxwell in Atlanta, Georgia, Andrew Francis and his family, Octavia and Anita in Texas, Aisha over in the Virgin Islands, and Master Haywood in London, Ontario, Angela Bruno and Catherine Snack in New York City, Father Pryor over in New York City, and it's always on our radio station, Watch Radio in New York City, every Tuesday night, 8 o'clock. And Yolanda and family in Connecticut, Mervyn Hensley, Happy Father's Day to you over in Connecticut, Jacqueline John in Canada, and Jonathan Monstrat, Anita Weeks in Canada, and Louise Hibolet over in St. Croix, still in the base in California, and Bonita and Beryl in New York City. As we try to get things settled out here, let's continue some more music on this Father's Day.

Okay, it is 6 minutes past the hour of 6 o'clock, and let me say good evening to the entire world, but most especially St. Lucia and the Eastern Caribbean. I want to say a special good evening to you all. A special good evening goes out to all fathers around the world, especially in St. Lucia. Happy Father's Day to all of you. A big thank you to the Colonel for holding on the fort. Happy Father's Day to you, Colonel. I hope you're going to enjoy the rest of your Father's Day today. And so we have to say good night to our disabled and elderly persons, to all our bus drivers. Be careful having activities on Father's Day. Take care of the passengers, to all our doctors and nurses, to our policemen and men and women, to all our firemen and women, to all our teachers, those of you in the homes, those of you in hospital, let us wish you all a speedy recovery. To those of you who are at work, those of you who are going to and from work, to all our taxi drivers, to all our securities and vendors around the island, to those of you who are listening to us via the internet, all out in the diaspora, I want to wish all of you happy Father's Day. My name is John Sexius. I will be in your company on Country to the World up until midnight. Okay, so with that being said, let us pray with the fathers. Okay.

0: daddy. I may find a prince someday, but you will always be my king. A dad is a daughter's first love. Happy Father's Day from Daddy and Company.
1: I've been counting the many blessings in the family my dad raised. All the love we shared through the years has come back to me in many ways. And today, my mind flashed back to my childhood days. I recall my first day of school and how much it hurt my dad to see me start off in patched up blue jeans. But Dad, today that's the style. My boy won't go anywhere without his patched up jeans. They're old and faded, and they look like they've never been cleaned. And I remember Sunday school, and how I'd get mad when you'd make me go. But now, I can see why that was so important to you. 'Cause we prayed together, and we stayed together. Now, my dad was a man that knew his own mind. And I remember when he'd call us all together, and he'd say, family, it's love and time. His world was built around mom and the four kids they raised. And I can still see the smile that always came on mama's face each time dad would say the table grace. The house was filled with lots of noise, but when we got too loud, dad would always say, oh, those devilish boys. There was three of us. The fourth was a girl. You know dad had a choice, a favorite that is. But he'd say, I love one just as much as I love the other. Oh, would you look at her? She looks just like her mother. I've heard a lot of other people talk about my dad and talk about the things that he'd done when he was young. 'Cause I might be a little bit prejudiced, but he was the best in the county when it came to a contest in games. 'Cause he could outrun, outbox, outshoot any of the professionals that came to town. Now, my dad was a good man, and his family came first, and he did his best for us. And I know sometimes he worked till it hurt. The Depression wasn't an easy time. A dollar a day was the pay back then. And I remember my dad leaving the house before daybreak and walking 14 miles to get to work without being late. Oh, I guess everyone remembers the good times and the bad. Good times were happy, bad times were sad. And when I do something wrong, he'd straighten me out with his hand or a belt out behind the house. But now, Mama didn't raise her voice or fuss when we get out of hand. She'd just say, now that's enough. And if we didn't obey, she'd tell Dad what was wrong. And without a question, Dad would lay it on. While we picked cotton, chopped cotton, stacked hay, pulled corn. Well, that's the way we made our living back then on the farm. But things are different now, 'cause it's like a new world we're living in. Everything's a mad rush, not enough time for friends. And when I think of my dad, it makes me proud, you see, 'cause he gave so much of himself to make life easier for me. Now, not everyone is lucky as I am to have a father who wanted the best for me out of life. And now when I hear a church bell chime, it's almost like my dad saying, family, it's loving time. So why don't you go to your dad right now and tell him you love him? And I'll bet you a dollar against a dog biscuit that it will mean more to him than any gift that money could ever buy. 'Cause, you know, you can't ever repay.

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0: Yes, 28 minutes to the hour, over 7 o'clock. Let me say a special good evening and happy Father's Day to Harris and Prisca Mooney of OJ. How are you all doing? Annette Joycelyn and family of St. Croix, Jaya of Baltimore, Lennox and Dudley in Tetmon and Rivadori. Happy Father's Day to you, Lennox. And Kenneth Myers of Debrel, Sakafet, Bonfet Papa Poof. Miss Tina of Londonderry, how are you doing? How are you? Hope that everything is okay with you, Miss Tina. Hope that everything is okay so far. Venice, aka of Monier, Grandaline and Kyle, and the rest of the elite families of Babuno, Sheila of Bacatel, Mr. Mike of Lafag, Marcellus of Fier and Schwazel, Kelly of Pomino, Jessica Cafet, Kelly, Cindy and Neltra Pamphil of City Gate, and Bernice of Market Road, Say Albert of Lafag, Bibin, Cafet of River Dory, Loretta Hippolyte of River Dory, how are you doing? Happy Father's Day to you, BB, with the entire community of River Dory, Cafet, Bien Bonsoir Puzot. Say Albert of Lafag, Bibin of River Dory, Cluster and Tenchi of St. Jude's Highway, Tony of New York Road, Niles Ferdinand of South Wales, Steve of Roseville, Alvin of Perot, and Julian of Perot as well. Happy Father's Day to all of you all. I want to say a special good evening to the entire community of AGAD. How are you all doing? Thank you so, so very, very much. But without the fathers, there is a backup, and these are the murders.
1: It's so good to hear the words, congratulations.
2: Yeah, baby.

want to say a special good evening and happy Father's Day to Francois of Green Fresh and the Green Fresh staff, Sabina of Sawot. Hope that everything is okay with you all. Francois, happy Father's Day to you and the rest of the staff down at Green Fresh and Cul-de-Sac. Special good evening to you all. To those of you who are celebrating your birthday this month, have celebrated or will be celebrating this month, I want to wish you advance belated and happy birthday to you. And as well as anniversaries, if you are celebrating your anniversary, have celebrated your anniversary, advance belated and happy anniversary to all of you. To those of you who are in grief of your loved ones, the management and staff of Radio 100 would like to extend our condolences to the grieved families. Let's say a special good evening to Urelta of Tetmon in River Dory, Julie of Cafe, Eleni of Ciceron, Dede of Grand Riviere. Happy Father's Day to you, Dede. Urelta of Diamond, Linda of Cubarel, Raymonies, aka Matt Chappie of La Fag, Chappers of Mon Bonin Chappers, happy Father's Day to you. Mr. Bob of Bonte, again, special happy Father's Day to you, Mr. Bob, and the community of Bonte. And Marie of Piero, Sakafet and Marie Ben Morubu, and Tony and Sheila of Cedars, Maria Centros of Therefore, how are you doing? Cherry and Linda of Bacatel of Balata, happy Father's Day to you, my brother. Hope that everything is okay with you. Collins and Gilda Dumo of Grand Riviere. Lucretia and the entire community of Mon Repo. How are you? Hey, come in Mon Repo. You're the Macabuya, Pifet Papa. Okay. Especially the community of Lomba, La Pointe, and Magretout. Special good evening to you all. Happy Father's Day to all of you all. Sheila of OG. Power, aka Wadada of Cantonment, and Morella, Buff, and Man of Coolytown in Grace. Mr. and Mistress William of Kako, Miss Harriet of Bocage, Audrey of Degazon, Martin Dietz, my brother, how are you doing? Hope that everything is okay with you. Happy Father's Day to you. Douglas O'Brien and Natty of Cedar Heights, Mike and Margaret, how are you all? All of Cedar Heights have a special Father's Day to all of you all.

15 minutes to the hour over 7 o'clock. I want to say happy Father's Day to Frederick of Bexon, a.k.a. Masson. Hope that everything is okay with you, my brother. And to General, happy Father's Day to you, my brother, General of Rock Hall and the entire community of Rock Hall. Special Father's Day coming to you all from Belinda of Baltimore. Hey, General, keep it up, my brother, keep it up. Okay, take care. Have yourself a wonderful, wonderful, happy Father's Day. General! It was nice meeting you, my brother. Nice talking to you.

0: want to say good evening and happy Father's Day to Mr. Joe of Riviera and Mr. Eustace of Bizet. How are you all doing? Hey, Bertie of Bizet, how are you doing, my brother? Hope that everything is okay with you. Happy Father's Day to the community of New Feeling Choiseul. Hey, Tyra of New Feeling and Choiseul, how are you? Hope that everything is okay.
1: Thank you very much.
0: Oh, you're most welcome, my brother.

Father's Day goes out to Steve Abrahan, aka Cool Breeze of the USVI. Happy birthday. Happy Father's Day. Greetings is coming to you from your sister Madeleine Fauchet of Belle Plaine and Souffre. And I want to say a special good night to Luke Charles and Gertrude Charles of Gayabwa and my Edward Sakafet Emma, Mathrin of Gayabwa. My Edward, come on, yes, Sakafet. Bien bonsoir pour vous. Leonie of Reunion in Choiselle and Botti and Mimi of Gayabwa. 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Happy Father's Day. Oh, dimanche, autant Bram Father's Day. Virgie and Mon Bakery staff, Kumazote, Paul of Lacouville, Ellis of Grace, Justin and Rodisha Trim of Grace, Sandra Mab of Corinth, Lucilla of Techime, Delba Charles, aka Dandy, happy Father's Day to you, my brother. 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

of Grand Rivière, Sicilian family of Latok Road, and Ludisha of Dibrel. Happy Father's Day to the community of Roblo and La Maz Motet. And hey, Louviska, ekomin kafe, sa kafet, kumase famia, ya, ba, Louviska, bonne fête, papa, pouzon, toutes.

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Hey, wa vintikok, bien bonsoir, mohok tout bagay obay epizod, wa vintikok. I want to say a special good night to Chef Thaddeus, special happy Father's Day to you, and thank you so, so very much. Good to know that you are locked in. Okay, Chef Thaddeus, thank you so very, very much. And to Claire and the entire community of Cicero, how are you all doing? Happy Father's Day to you all.

hour of 7 o'clock. Let's go to the platform. This one says, Happy Father's Day. Big shout out to MS Bofia, aka Shabin. And big shout out to all the fathers. Big shout out to Christopher Brown. And this is coming from who? I don't know. Also, Happy Father's Day to my daddy, Tom. Coming from who? Okay. But Happy Father's Day goes out to everybody. Papa, mama, to bagay, shalakle, region, gozile, everywhere. This one says Happy Father's Day to all of you all.

Okay, this one says happy Father's Day goes out to Crafton of Monier, coming from your wife, Francisca. Wishing you all the best. Okay, thank you so very, very much. Let's say good evening to the entire community of PI. How are you all doing? Comin La Pelle, Londonderry, Basso Dom, Jetwin, Pacabuit, Giro, Salibas, Miss Mekumonye, La Sacafet, the community of Park Estate, Opak. Bien, Monsieur Pouzot. Happy Father's Day, Pouzot, Toot.

Oh, let me go to the community of Diga in Choiseul and say a special good night to all of you all. Happy Father's Day to you all. Hey, Justin, come on, your sack cafe. 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

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Special good night to you. Thank you so very, very, very much. I want to say go to Bosseju and say happy Father's Day to Morgan of Bosseju. Special happy Father's Day is coming to you from your wife, Electra of Bosseju. I'm going to put in a tune for you after this tune.

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Keep it up. Keep it locked. And let me go back to Bosseju and say a special, special happy Father's Day to Morgan of Bosseju, coming from your wife, Electra of Bosseju. And for your listening pleasure...

special good night goes out to Gregory Emil. Happy Father's Day to Gregory Emil. 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

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All right. Back close. Back close. Hey, Kaki. Slawi. Prepare a call. Number one job captain. Question your neighbor. Okay. Let us say advance happy birthday goes out to Juana of the USVI. Your birthday is going to be on the 27th, my darling. I hope that you're going to have a wonderful, wonderful, wonderful birthday. Birthday greetings are coming to you, most especially from me. I pray that God give you life to see many, many more birthdays to come, and God bless you. Love, peace, and happiness. May God bless you, Joanna. Happy birthday greetings are also coming to you from the entire community of Anslery, especially your sister, Babsy. Hey, Kaki. Kaki, I'm going to buy Captain Katamarong. I'm going to move there. I'm going to move there. I'm going to move there. Okay? Hey. All right. So, happy birthday, advance. Happy birthday to you, my darling. I hope that everything is going to be okay on the 27th. May God bless and may God bless you, and hope to see that you live to see many, many, many more birthdays to come, Juju. Okay, hope that God will bless you to continue having birthdays to come. All right.

let me say goodnight to Brother Ray and the crew down at Coral Street. How are you all doing, Teresa? And Ivor Charles of Kaweli, Martin, Matthewin, and Dennis of Badawan. Zetilia of Corinth, Kumauye, Louviske, Kominka, Fabien, Bonsoir, Puzot, Edris, and the community of Ravino, Kumazot, Yela, Bien, Bonsoir, Puzot, Tut. And to the community of Industry, Molin, Joseph, and Melina, Joseph, the rest of the Joseph family, special good night, you all. And happy Father's Day to all of you all. Daphne Morris and the entire community of Monsignor, how are you all doing? Bonfet Papa Puzot, Tuta Bala Zot Kabuye, Joseph Butcher of Labri, Benwan Loretta of Bocage, Pearl, and Matthewin of Sawot, Barrett of Cicero, Elmo, bien bonsoir, happy Father's Day to you all. Madri Stanislas of Dakitin, bien bonsoir, Bonita of Cafe, Agifa St. Clair of Entry Po, Alvin Charles of Majomel. Come in, Majomel. 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Happy Father's Day for two. Asher of Tico, Long Stan of La Richeuse in Vieux-Fort. Toe of Black Bay TX83. 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Tout ces staff alcien des la, c'est pas staff alcien des la. 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Okay.

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At 8:30, we will be shouting out our overseas listeners. And don't forget, you are listening to Radio 100 Helen FM on Country to the World with John Sexus up until midnight. Hey, mama ilakai. Hey, say papa, swing kozot. Okay, swing kozot. I want to say a special good evening to Rosella Brown, a.k.a. Jenny of Maganier, and Benedict Theodore and the rest of the Theodore family is of Oje. Teresa of Compagnie Café, Philomise, Mon Chéri, François en Martinique, Bien Bonsoir, and Gilton Laforce of Maganier. I want to say a big thank you to Velda. Thank you, Velda. Hope that everything is okay with you. Neldra Smith of Corinth, and to the Smith families of Mortet, the Albert families of Roblo. Special good night to you all. Lambert Myers, aka Cyril of Tamazo, and Riviere. Special good night to you. Happy Father's Day to you. And Peter of Tiroche in Castries. Rosalind of Boisden in Jacmel. How are you doing? Hope that to buy or bear with you. I want to say a special good night to Stella of Marigot. Albert TX230 of Marigot. Bien bonsoir pour zot tout. La bonne fête, papa, pour zot tout. The community of Coolitown. Bien bonsoir pour zot tout. Alva, a.k.a. Brother Joe of Daban, and Sexiana of La Clary. Once again, Miss Tina of Londonderry. How are you doing? Dr. Chrissy Daniel and Keith Benoit and Liz of Denry. Let me go to Antigua and say a special good night to Liz Holiday in Antigua. Hope that everything is okay with you. Hey, Shabin, bien, moswe, moche, mwe, pa, kite, se, tiger, se, tigla, mwode, we. Okay, Liz, hope that everything is all right with you. For the fathers, pousse, papa.

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I'm going to do that for you too. And also, Peter of Newfoundland, thank you so very much. Good to know that you're locked on. I'm going to pull that up for you, okay, man? Because we play it, you like it, you request it, we play it twice. No problem.

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And also, I want to say a special good night to the community of Mont Beau Séjour. Thank you so, so very, very much. 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

0: say bar close, I want to say a special good night and a big thank you to the community of Debrel. Thank you so, so very much. The community of Ciceron and also the community of Mondo. Thank you so very much. 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Okay. All right.
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Okay, let me say good night to Christina Harris and to Andrew Brooke of La Pointe and Choisel, Officer Chalry of the Labrie Police Station, Cecilia Mason of Soze, Imogen, aka Mamam of Soze Sakafet Scapin, Bien Monsieur Pou, Happy Father's Day Pou Fouai Mwen, and okay. Lambert Mathurin of Lamaz and Lydia and Boto of Piai Kumazote. Happy Father's Day to you, Boto. Hey, Lydia, sa ou ka fe, my papa? 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Lydia, ba li a kwa manje pou lev li kleri. All right. Blaise of Poilin, JH of Reunion in Trozel, JB of Fonbenye, Brian and Merle Charles of Reunion in Choisel, Happy Father's Day to you, my brother. To Dosha of Arendelle Hill, Amper Smith of Monjac, and to the entire Chalry families of the community of Monjac and the surrounding areas, special good night to you all. Happy Father's Day to all the Donai families of Ankoko in Dakitin, Sakafet, Moptuk Bagay, Oba, Dennis and Magdalene Prevail of Corinth, Rachel Myers of Corinth, how are you doing? The Lady of Corinth, Brother Ambrose and Edna Hill, Teacher Jean and Constance and Suku of Kako, Marcia Alfred of Lastic Hill, A. Roland of Lastic Hill, Kumo, Ye Roland, Moptuk Bagay, Oba, to Dr. Secret. Happy Father's Day pour Fouai Mwen. Okay. The community of La Bonne. 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Happy Father's Day pour tout Jean La Bonne. Et puis, especially, c'est la famille Nolia. 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

0: Let me say goodnight to Lucretia and Zina and Miss Clara. 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
2: Order in the court. You swear to tell the truth, the whole truth, and nothing but the truth, so help you God.

Yeah, let me say good evening to Angus of Latok Road and to the community of Goodlands. Big cat, kumo yesa kafet balapia. Special good night to you. The Domino Cruz of South and Banana, especially Francis Bob Willow Glenn. Monica, ada kite sa kafet ali di mwa pudo kosa. Okay, kite sa bat mize. All right. Anthony and Senfia and Tony Jabaris of Mondido, how are you all doing? Happy Father's Day to you all. Megs of Megs Barbershop, Sobers of Wavin, so Prince of Westall Group in Viewfort, Tika, and get well wishes to you, Tika. I hope that everything is okay with you. And Miss Susie of Docamel, Olin Simile of Rock Hall, Jason Simile of Rock Hall, the community of Rock Hall once again. General, how are you doing, my brother of Rock Hall? Hope that everything is okay with you, my